0: everyone is welcome to check in. 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All monitors and board members, if you have business for the net, please indicate so when checking in.
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Well, with that long pause there, everybody sounds good in the repeater tonight. I have Tony, Kilo, Foxtrot, Zero, Kilo, Tango, Mike, John, Kilo, Juliet, Zero, Charlie, Foxtrot, Whiskey, Will, Whiskey, India, Six, Mike, Tom, Kilo, Foxtrot, Zero, Tango, X-Ray, Lima, RC, Alpha, India, Zero, Romeo, Charlie, and Richard, Alpha, Charlie, Zero, Hotel, Whiskey. We still have time for the early check-in portion of the net, or we will begin general check-ins at 6:30. 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

0: 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We practice copying information, need report, emergency to 911, and we provide the organization for licensed amateur radio operators to monitor Colorado Connection statewide frequencies to answer any call for help. If there are any stations need to break in for emergency traffic, please say break and your call sign, and we will suspend the net until your traffic is resolved. My name is Tracy, Kilo Foxtrot Zero, Mike Victor Sierra, and I am this evening's host. 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
2: 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Kilo, Bravo Zero, Tango, Victor Hotel, Ed, and Lima.
3: November 0, India, Oscar, Foxtrot, Bob in Colorado Springs, N0, IOF.
0: Okay, there's the first four. Let me finish with the pen here so I don't forget who I have here. I got Tom, Kilo Foxtrot Zero, Tango, X-ray Charlie over there in Fountain. Did I copy you correctly?
4: 100% correct. Thanks a lot, Tracy. Staying dry over here in Fountain tonight.
0: We got some weather over this way. And I think I got Steve over in Aurora. Could you come back with your call sign for the record, please?
5: Yeah, Tracy. It's Kilo Foxtrot Zero, Golf Kilo Kilo. And it's good to hear you.
0: Oh, I did pick your voice out of that. I just wanted to make sure. Kilo Foxtrot Zero, Golf Kilo Kilo, and you sound much better when not in the double. Ed, over in Longmont, Kilo Bravo Zero, Tango Victor Hotel. Did I copy you correctly?
2: Sure enough, Dave Tracy. KB0, KBH, back to you.
0: You have a good one. Bob, November 0, India, Oscar, Foxtrot. Did you say you're here in Colorado Springs?
3: Yes, sir, in Colorado Springs.
0: Got you in there, and you sound good in the repeater tonight. Let's go for another round of check-ins. Please call now.
6: Good evening, Tracy. This
1: Kilo is Zero, Quebec, Mike, Lyle, and Parker, K0QMM.
6: KI5ONA. Good evening, Tracy. This is November 0, Delta, Mike, Papa, Dave in Peyton, N0DMP. Over.
0: Okay, there is a fast three. Got Dave over in Peyton, November 0, Delta, my papa, and you are sounding good in the repeater tonight. Now I copy your information correctly.
6: All information 100% correct, Tracy. Thanks very much. N0DMP, back to net.
0: La, over in Parker, Kilo 0, Quebec, Mike, you are loud and clear in the repeater, that's for sure. Now I copy you correctly.
1: That is correct, Tracy. Thank you for doing the net.
0: Oscar November Alpha. Is that correct?
7: That sure is, Tracy, and good on you for pulling me on the HD out of the triple. Thanks for what you do. KI5ONA, back to net control.
0: Well, you know, we have to get lucky once in a while. But anyway, this is Tracy, KF0MVS, tonight's NCS, and we are ready for another round of check-ins. Please call now.
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5: Kilo Delta Zero Quebec Foxtrot Alpha. Kilo Delta Zero Quebec Foxtrot Alpha. Kyle in Highlands Ranch. Good evening, Tracy.
1: Kilo November Zero,
9: Zero
1: Golf
9: Oscar, Romeo
1: November,
9: Tango
1: Bob, Westman.
9: Sorry. November Zero Romeo Juliet Golf. Rob HT Palmer Divide and Zero RJG. Sorry for the mess up.
0: Okay, let's see what we have here. I missed one in that double for sure, but I have Joe, and thank you for not making me speed right, here in Colorado Springs, Kilo Echo Zero Tango Papa Whiskey. Did I copy you correctly?
8: Absolutely, Tracy. Have a good evening. This is KE0GPW.
0: You have a good one. Kyle, over there at Highland Ranch, Kilo Delta Zero Quebec Foxtrot Alpha. Did I copy you correctly?

0: righty. We'll come back to Kyle there. Rob, over in Palmer Divine, November 0, Romeo Juliet Golf. Did I copy you correctly?
1: Yes, you did, Tracy, even after I messed up with my own call sign at first. Thanks for doing the net. And 0RJG.
0: All right. No worries. I think there's another station that was in there with Rob. If I did not recognize you, please call now.
2: That's Kilo Foxtrot 0, Golf Oscar November, and that's Bob in Westminster.
0: Well, I got you in there, Bob, and you sound a whole lot better when you're not in the mix of a pileup. Kilo Foxtrot 0, Golf Oscar November, did I copy you correctly?
2: Everything is correct, Tracy, and thank you much.
0: Okay, you have a good one. Let's go back to Kyle and see if he responds this time over there in Highland Ranch. Kilo Delta Zero Quebec Foxtrot Alpha.

0: Nothing Heard. For information about how you can volunteer or support CERN, please visit our website at www.co-cern.org. 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Please call now.
1: This is Kilo Charlie 7, Kilo Mike, Kilo Mobile, James in Fort Lupton, Colorado. It's Kilo Charlie 7, Kilo Mike, Kilo.
2: Kilo Foxtrot 0, Lima Whiskey Echo, Mike, Colorado Springs, KF0LWE.

0: James cruising around up there by Fort Lipton. Kilo Charlie 7, Kilo Mike Kilo. Did I copy you correctly?
1: That is 100% correct. Kilo Charlie 7, Kilo Mike Kilo.
0: And we have Mike here in the Springs. Kilo Foxtrot 0, Lima Whiskey Echo. Did I copy you correctly?
2: That is correct. Thank you very much.
0: You have a good one there. I think we can squeeze in a couple more people to check in to the count. Call now if you like.
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4: Maddie,
3: TV.
4: In Lakewood, KC4, YLV.
0: Okay, I got Tom here in Colorado Springs. Whiskey 0, Tango, Bravo, Tango. Did I hear that correctly?
3: That you did, and thanks, Tracy, for taking the net. This is W0TVT, back to net.
0: You have a good one, and you're sounding good on the repeater tonight. And then I have one person that wasn't quite as strong as Tom. That's over there in Lakewood. Could you come back with your information again, please?
4: No problem. That's Kilo Charlie 4, Yankee Lima Victor, Maddie in Lakewood.
0: Got you in there. Kilo Charlie 4, Yankee Lima Victor. Did I copy you correctly?
4: Perfect copy, sir. Thank you.
0: You have a good one. This is Tracy, Kilo Foxtrot 0, Mike Victor Sierra, thanking each of you for participating in this evening's net. Remember, the Colorado Traffic Net meets on this frequency at 7 o'clock. We thank Colorado Connection Repeaters Incorporated for use of the statewide repeater system. 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And remember, while you're on their webpage, be sure to look at the home page for updates, repeater page for current status, and the plans page. The Colorado Emergency Reporting Net returns this frequency to all users now. 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

0: Good evening, Colorado. This is Ralph, AE0RE. I will be net control for K0NTS this evening. The Colorado Section traffic net will begin at 1900. If you need to use the Colorado connection to make a quick call prior to the net, please do so now. Do we have a CERN monitor this evening? Over.
1: Yes, I'll hang with you. This is Tracy, Kilo, Foxtrot, Zero, Mike, Victor, Sierra. No traffic.
0: Tracy, thank you for checking in and having no traffic. We appreciate your service this evening. This is Alpha Echo Zero, Romeo Echo for K0NTS, standing by. Over.

Calling the Colorado Section Traffic Net. This is Alpha Echo Zero. Receiving. This is an NTS Section Traffic Net. The purpose of this net is to pass formal written and third-party traffic where allowed by law. We meet to practice for emergencies on the Colorado Connection daily, and this net maintains direct liaison with the entire traffic system. Is there any emergency, priority, welfare? Over. If you have an emergency during the net, say break, and we will suspend the net until your emergency is handled. Net control is now calling for stations with traffic only to check in. Stations with traffic, please check in now. Over.

0: 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Please do so now. Over. Hearing none, we will move on to check-in by stations who are traffic handlers. If anyone should come up with traffic, please don't hesitate to interrupt the net and request time. Stations with who are traffic handlers, please check in now. Over.
1: Yeah, good evening, our net. Leslie Whiskey Alpha 3, Quebecum Whiskey. WH3QRW, no traffic, but I do have announcements for the net hour.
2: 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This is November 0, Delta Mike Papa, Dave, N0DMP, no traffic. Over.
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4: 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This is Kilo Alpha 3. Uniform Foxtrot Victor, Sean in Arvada, no traffic.
5: Good evening, Ralph. This is Kilo, Delta Zero, Kilo, Quebec, India. Martin, Colorado Springs, no traffic, KD0, KQI.
6: But announcements depending on Leslie's office. Over.
0: Let's pause there. I think we had a double there with Brink. Was that correct? Did you just check in? Over.
6: Roger, Roger.
0: Okay, let's pause there. I've got WA3QLW with announcements, N0DMP, KS0QGT, KA3UFW, I'm sorry, UFV, KD0KQI, and KF0RWX with announcements. Are there any other traffic handlers who would like to check in? Please do so now. Thank you. Hearing none, Nat would like to ask WA3QLW for her announcements. Over.

you, Ralph, and good evening. I was just pulling antennas off our radios here, considering there's going to be storms overnight. Good evening, everybody. Well, Field Day is coming up. That's this weekend. And then Colorado Traffic League will be joining the Pikes Peak Radio Amateur Association at the Upward Mountain View Electric Association's parking lot, basically. You can go to PPRAA's website and look up Field Day to get information on the location. It's not that hard to get to. It's really right off of 24 there, and it's visible off of 24. So it's not hard to get to the site. So it's open to everybody. Open to everybody. You don't have to be a member of any of the clubs to be there. As a matter of fact, we invite everybody to come and join us. And stop by the Colorado Traffic League's table. We will be monitoring 60 meters channel 2, 60 meters channel 2 for NTS traffic. And we can take it, anybody that's in the radio range that we can communicate with, we'll take the traffic and get it onto a circuit and get it rolling to where it has to go. Even if it has to go transcon, we will get it moving for you. And again, and we will have a get-on-the-air station known as a GOTA station. So if you have a technician license, want to get on HF, there'll be someone there with a general or higher license to supervise, so it becomes legal. We'll give you a chance to get on HF. And if you don't have a license at all, as long as there is a control operator there, you can get on the air and actually talk on HF. It's going to be fun. And we're gonna have a lot of fun. We would like to anyone can bring any additional equipment, so we always have a spare equipment in case we have a failure. Let me get a reset.

0: Okay, we have equipment, but you know, it's like anything else, failures happen. And I know we have a battery, but we're going to need a way to keep it charged. So if you have a portable, one of those portable, like a little Honda, that can put out, you know, power to be able to keep a battery charged every once in a while, we would appreciate that. Solar panels, you know, just bring some things along with you. And just in case, we can always cobble together something out of what we've got to keep the station on the air. I am going to be doing teaching. You'll be doing the cobbling. I will be doing the teaching, as I've done at all of our field days in the past. That's all that I have for now. I guess Brinkle may have more, Ralph, but I'll turn it back to the net, WA3 Kelvin.
1: Leslie, thank you for your really interesting announcement. I wish I was around there so I could join you. Brink, KF0RWX, do you have anything to add? Over.
2: This is KF0RWX, yes. just the only thing that I would add is that we will be having our second quarter meeting for Colorado Traffic League at 10:00 Mountain Standard Time on Saturday the 27th on site there at Field Day. And if you want to vote and cannot make it, you can send in a proxy form that I emailed out, a proxy form. If you did not get an email from me, please feel free to send an email to me at kf0rwx@pm.me. That's Kilo Foxtrot Zero, Romeo Whiskey X-Ray, @ Papa Mike, decimal, Mike Echo. And that is about all I have. KF0RWX back to that.
1: Thank you, Brick. I'll save the email to you. I have not yet received in a proxy, but with that, my Outlook and your email address, give it another shot and see if we can pick her up. I've been out of touch for the last week in the mountains, so it may be somewhere, but I haven't seen it. So thank you very much, Leslie and Brink, for your announcements. Over. 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Over.

0: Are there any other stations who wish to check in? Please call now. Over.
1: KA3 UFC, rechecking.
0: Did I hear KA3 USB? Is that correct?
1: Roger, roger, with a recheck.
0: Roger, I got you in. Thank you very much. Are there any other stations who wish to check in? Please call now.
1: Yeah, I was hoping to make an announcement.
0: Oh, sorry about that. Please do so now. Over.
1: Yeah, I remember last year Willem bringing up a good point that Guild Day is a time when a lot of people will send their the only traffic they handle all year, or generate the only traffic they generate all year. Expect traffic to be in irregular formats and work with them. Don't get overly upset if things aren't in the expected format. Just try to work with them to get that traffic passed as best you can and make it a pleasant experience for everybody. I think I remember Willem bringing that up last year. I thought it was a really good point, so I wanted to mention it again. KA3 UFC, back to that.
0: Sean, excellent point. Courtesy is always first in our business, and that doesn't help for that reminder. And a good educational opportunity. This is Alpha Echo Zero Romeo Echo. Are there any additional stations wishing to check in? Over. All right, then. This is Alpha Echo Zero Romeo Echo for K0NTS, Net Control for the Colorado Section Traffic Net. Thanks to all who have checked in. You are now dismissed as we move to the informal portion of the net. Over. The Colorado Traffic League is a 501c3 public charity that runs this net. You can become a member of CTL at a basic level of participation with no dues. 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Stations who have not already checked in, please call now. Over.
2: 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Whiskey Zero, Echo Echo Romeo, no traffic.
0: Roger, Ron, I got you in the log. Thank you for checking in. Any other stations wishing to check in, please call now. Over. 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I will remain on frequency after the net to take late check-ins. Thanks to all who have participated in this evening's net. Break. Our thanks to the Colorado Connection System of Statewide Linked Repeaters for hosting this evening's net. 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Over. This is K0NTS with Alpha Echo Zero Romeo Echo is net control, closing the Colorado traffic net and returning the system to normal operations at 1914 Mountain Time and 0114 Zulu. 73, good evening. AE0RE.

0: Speaking of 16 meters, and one thing I might add here, we may have a little bit of a problem in keeping watch on 60 meters. So if there's any stations who have 60-meter capability who will be at home or, at another location but can operate 60 meters, and if we can establish communications with you on 60 meters, we may ask you to take, part of a shift or something to monitor for our K0 NTS just so that we can pick up the traffic and get it moved. And yes, Sean, that's very good. Yes, we understand. There's going to be some very, very, very sloppy messages coming through, but that's okay. We can work with them. I think all of us have learned how to work with the bad message handlers. But anyway, anyone who has 60 meter capability at home and may not be able to be at the site, and we can establish communications, we may need a handoff for a little while just because. WA3
1: Yes, Leslie, this is KA3USE, and I am actually planning on being available for 60 meters. Put something together for myself because I didn't have 60 meter capability before. So this would be a good test for myself. And if you want to coordinate with me via email, that's totally fine. I have no preference. Whatever, my wife here, she likes to talk and watch the video. So anyway, I'll coordinate with you, Leslie. That's KA3 Kyoto from KA3 UFC.
0: Okay, well, I'm going to leave the coordinating up to Brink. I'm going to leave that up to Brink. And the reason I'm doing this is I want to let you all learn how to do a lot of these things I have done all of my life. So by moving some of the work over to you and kind of standing up here and decide and giving a little bit of hints here and there and points and helping out, I'm going to help you learn what I've acquired over I don't know how many years now of playing radio, a whole lot, many decades. WA3QLW.

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1: Go for RWX.
0: Okay. Check your email. I just sent one off to Amanda and CC'd you and CC'd Willem since he is the section traffic manager. And she's the state, my brain just quit, but anyway, asking her to try to get the word out to the other groups that she can contact across the state and that where we will be monitoring and that. I just have a CC to you on that that I sent. Over.
1: Copy that. I will check that out. And I have not, so far I haven't received any responses from the general email about field day as far as anybody taking shifts so far. So we may have a little trouble filling that out. Over. KZYWX.
0: Okay, well, Sean was just here, and he has 60, and he had said that he will be available. So communicate with Sean, KA3UFV. He may be one that we can hand off to temporarily, depending upon his availability. We'll work this out. What time do you plan to be there and maybe have the rig up and operational, or?
1: Well, we should have pretty much the day mostly covered. I plan on being there 8 to 8 on Saturday, and then 8 till shut down on Sunday. So I'm hoping that that we'll have enough members coming through that can just volunteer to take shifts as they wander through on site. Over.
0: Yeah, Roger, I understand that. I'll probably be leaving here about 8 o'clock. I have morning nets that I need to be present for, supervise, and or run. And I, if you're going to be there and say at 8 o'clock in the morning, okay, I'm going to actually go on, I will actually put channel 260, and I'll come in on that. I'll just be on channel 2 on 60 meters from the mobile as I'm driving into the location. I hope to be there by 9, over.
1: Copy that. Give me about 10 to 20 minutes to get the radio hooked up and set up, because I don't plan on leaving it there overnight from set up on Friday. So plan on calling in about 0830 and beyond. Over.
0: Yeah, okay, Brick. Yeah, no problem. Yeah, I understand that not leaving a rig unattended. Yeah, I know that there's going to be people, watching things, but still things happen. And we're pretty close to, to the highway there and to shopping centers and all of that where people could be wandering in. But I'll just be on the air. I'll be on 60 Meters Channel 2 as I'm driving in. I'll just make announcements periodically as I'm driving in, anybody's around to talk to, we'll just play on 60 meters then, and I'll just be using that mobile as I'm driving in WA3W.
1: Copy that. Sounds like the plan. It shouldn't take long to get that going because it's just a quick power pole connection and screw in the coax, but you never know. I'm trying to give myself enough up just in case. Over.
0: Yeah, I know about quick connections and screwing the coax, and 3 hours later you're still trying to figure out what's not working. Been there, done that too many times. All right. Have a good evening. I got to go and take care of the kitty cats here. It's WA3Q. I love you.
1: ESRWX clear.

0: Last station, they couldn't catch her coal, but I heard a whiskey in there. This is Kilo Foxtrot Zero Whiskey, Oscar Lima.
1: KF0, WOL, haven't heard you in a minute. I am Whiskey India 6 Mike. Whiskey India 6 Mike. Previously, Kilo Foxtrot Zero, Oscar, Oscar Juliet, but got that vanity call sign, you know?
0: That's why I didn't recognize it. Hey, man. It's been a little bit since I've heard you on the air. There's also been some events in my life, so I got a new dog, so that's fun. Anyway, how you been?
1: Hey, new dogs are fun. I love dogs. I'm a dog guy. Yeah, I've been doing good. Been off the late night air for a little bit. Girls, and I got two girls in class and everything else like that. So, you know, I kind of have to manage my sleep effectively. And had to be, usually I think you're on a bit later at night. I'm not really an early riser, but I'm not really a late night person either. Right now my hours are, I go to sleep by 8 or 9, like an old person, which... The old people that are actually listening are like, this guy's stupid. No, but yeah, I go to sleep a bit earlier now and have to wake up at around 4 a.m.-ish now and get ready for the day that time. So, have not been probably on during the same time as you have been, but no, I've actually, I think I heard you on the air about a week ago, but I was, I didn't want to interrupt your guys' conversation and I only had to drive for like 5 minutes. So, yeah, I haven't been able to talk to you in a minute, but what type of dog did you get?
0: Well, she's a German Shepherd Roddy mix, but she's got the body of a Shepherd and the fur of a Roddy, so she doesn't look too far from a German Shepherd, but she's a rescue, so we're not complaining. But yeah, I'm not really on. I'm on semi late. I mean, it's 11:30 and I'm still on. I'm still wide awake playing a game with my buddies, so. But other than that, I'm not on much during the day. But with summer coming around,
1: Yeah, I understand that. I remember back when I was 19, 20-ish, I think I was streaming on Twitch for a little while. I wanted to be a Twitch streamer for a little bit. I gave that up, obviously. Otherwise, I'd be everywhere, but, you know, or at least I'd be trying to be everywhere. But, yeah, I used to play for, like, 16 hours a day, all at night, you know, super active on Twitch. But I'm actually going to have to say a quick 73 temporarily. This is with Genius 6 Mike. My wife's calling me, so I got to answer that. I'll talk to you in a second.
0: Sound good. 73 KF0WL standing by.

0: KF0WL, this is Whiskey India 6 Mike. Sorry about that.
1: Whiskey India 6 Mike, KF0WL.
2: You're back. It's alright. I get that. Anywho. You got any plans for later this week or weekend?
0: Well, I've got a test I need to study for. I can only study for it at school because it's sensitive stuff, you know. Being in a military school, you wind up having to study stuff that you can't take anywhere else. But, you know, meanwhile, I could probably Google it. But, you know, because it's me, and now that I could Google it, even though it's at work, it's a conflict. There's weird idiosyncrasies with certain things that are open source, but also, you know, not, but they are, but they aren't. I don't understand it. So, I've got a test on some stuff, and so I only have time to study for about 6 hours a day, and about five and a half of that is taken up by extra stuff to learn and study. So I get 3 total hours of studying once all the stuff is taught to us to figure everything out. So that's the rest of this week. But this weekend is field day. So, I'm going to be going, taking my daughter out to see one of the field day location up, Falcon or Peyton area, I want to say it is. I think it's off Woodman, here in Colorado Springs. And I'll be taking my youngest to that to see it, at least just for a little bit. I've never been to a field day before, and I figure it'll be a fun first field day to go to, and then immediately off to a birthday party for somebody else, like at around 2 or 3-ish, so I get to see a tiny bit of field day. Run to a birthday party, and I'll probably just be exhausted for the rest of the weekend because kids sap that energy from you. What about yourself?
2: Well, this weekend is field day for me, too. I'm going out to Woodland Park for field day because Park Radio Club's doing their stuff up there and talking to the repeater quite often, so I want to go up there. Seems like there's a lot of field day this weekend.
0: Yeah, I believe it's just a, I think they do one in the winter as well, but usually I think it's like a summer and a winter field day, and they just go out, a bunch of different clubs will all go out on the same weekend and meet QSOs, They have a Boy Scout tent that they'll set up for Boy Scouts to learn stuff and get their patches. There's resources out there for new aspiring hams. There's resources out there for older, more seasoned hams. You know, it's just a good old time for a bunch of people from the ham community to get together. There's probably going to be a buy-sell trade section somewhere at one of them as well, you know. But, kind of just looking forward to seeing what it's all about, seeing how people get together for this, and, first of many, as I like to hope.
2: I gotcha. Well, I'm going to say 7-3 here. I'm going to get back to my game because my buddy's getting impatient. So I'm probably going to head to bed here soon, too. But I'll say 7-3. I'll probably catch you on the air later, if not tomorrow, if you're on. I'll be on practically all day tomorrow. So, but I'll say 7-3. I think it was WI6E, something like that. But KF0WOL, I'll be clearing your final.
0: Hey, enjoy the gaming time with friends. It's always a fun time. 73, I'll probably catch you on the air if you're on tomorrow. You'll probably hear me pop in at some point. Just enjoy the gaming. I wish I had more time to game. I have a Steam Deck now that I use, but I can only play Stardew Valley on it really at the moment. Too many other duties to get other games to work on Linux. But, you know, I hope you have a wonderful night. I'll talk to you soon. And this is Whiskey India 6 Mike with Kilo Foxtrot 0, Whiskey Oscar Lima 73. And I'll be mobile in for another 20-ish minutes.

0: Kilo Delta Zero, Quebec Foxtrot Alpha. Just waking up. Going CQ. A very sleepy CQ. KD Zero QFA, Kyle in Highlands Ranch. This is KF Zero TEZ, Patrick Mobile. Missed you the last couple days, bud. How you doing this morning, besides sleepy? Obviously, I went to bed too late last night. Anyway, enough about me. What's that talking there in the background? You got the radio, you got the AM, FM radio going in the car?
1: Yeah, I was so excited to hear your voice come over the radio. I didn't turn my radio down, and I was jamming some Irish punk in the background. KF0TEZ.
0: Sometimes in the late evening and early morning, I'll have a noisemaker running. Well, not sometimes, every single night. I need it to sleep. My family thinks I'm nuts, but I use it to kind of drown out local ambient noises. Like I'll hear a car outside drive by at 2 o'clock in the morning. I'm awake for 2 hours. So I have this noisemaker. It's just a white noisemaker. It makes different noises, of course, but I've chosen one and I have it on, and then I'll leave it on, and I sleep to it, so it's kind of comforting. But then I'll give you the mic and talk to you, talk to somebody. What's that noise in the background? Let me talk to you about radio frequency propagation. There's a noise floor, and then there's hellacious noise floor. So I have to go turn it off, and suddenly everything's okay. KD0QFA.
2: Good morning, Patrick. Good morning, Kyle, and Zero PEO.
1: And Zero PEO. Good morning, Dave. KF0TEZ.
0: And I just doubled with Patrick. Good morning, Dave. How you doing?
2: Oh, I'm fine. It's like 65 up here, or maybe even a little cooler, but the humidity is up. I think it's about... I don't know, smoke. Yesterday the sun was red. Smoke, it looked like, from some fires over in Utah in Zeropeo.
0: Hey guys, I heard Colorado Springs got pounded with some hail and some damaging storms yesterday afternoon, yesterday evening. I actually talked to Will. He said, nope, blue sky. Really? Wow. I talked to Alex, VFX, and he sent me a picture of a thunderhead. It was beautiful. Okay, of course, it was beautiful. It wasn't coming over me. It was coming over him. But it was a beautiful, beautiful picture. But that was Pueblo, I think. I heard a weather report that Denver was supposed to get pounded with hail and damaging winds and horrible storms starting about 1 o'clock yesterday afternoon. Now, we had great tanning weather all day long, man. KD0QFA.
1: I don't know about yesterday, but I know Monday they had a tornado watch until late in Colorado Springs. And you can see the thunderhead. It looked like it was pretty far east of Colorado at that point. But last night I could also see a thunderhead, and it looked massive in height. But it also looked like it was east of Colorado Springs. I wouldn't mind getting some of that rain over where we're at right now, KF0TEZ.
2: Oh, yeah, I wish we would get some rain up here. It's been a few nights ago we had heard some big drops hit the roof, but it didn't last long at all. It probably didn't even really get the sidewalk all wet in Zeropedia.
0: Well, guys, do I sound any better than I normally do? That's actually a misnomer to ask that question, because I just swallowed coffee with the wrong pipe. So anyway, I'm using another antenna. It's not the Aggie. I'm using the antenna in the tree this morning. Hopefully, I sound better, provided, of course, I can breathe. Though I'm breathing the coffee today. I'm going to step away from the microphone here and go cough some more.
1: If you're using the antenna in the tree, I think that's the last antenna I heard you use last week. Cause I haven't talked to you since last Thursday, I think. But sounds the same to me, or good, I should say. Dave, I was trying to remember yesterday, was it you that I was talking to that used to have a CJ for a Wheeling back in the day? KF0TEZ.
2: Yeah, that was me, an old CJ5 with the V6. How's your commando doing?
0: Go ahead, you guys talk about cars. I'm content to listen to it for a few minutes. KD0QFA.

0: It is doing well. I have been starting it every day just to try and keep the fuel fresh and start working on trying to get the shellac out of the carb until I can have a chance to actually sit down and put it in the ultrasonic cleaner and get it really nice. Went around, crawled around it, did some more investigating. I do need to do some front-end work, and the leaf packs are a little bit loose, so I'm thinking about getting a new set of packs for it. But other than that, I'm pretty excited about getting it going. Still starting up, and runs rough on the high end, so it's definitely still got some shellacking going on in there. But other than that, just enjoy starting it and listening to it. KM0TUZ.
1: I'll tell you, I don't miss carburetors anymore. I sure like, the good old fuel injection with sensors to mix things up right. Things run a lot better, and you don't have to worry about elevation and, such. So, N0PEO.

0: Yeah, I do agree with you. I will keep the carburetor, but at some point I'm going to switch it out with a throttle body. My brother is 10 years older than me, and he is of the mind, well, you just get to elevation, you swap out the jets and retune it real quick. And I'm like, nah, that's more than I want to do. But yeah, my ultimate goal is do a pretty good tune on the engine, port and polish, and then a throttle body on it, so that way it's good, reliable, and same horsepower, or not horsepower, don't care about horsepower, same torque at all elevations, give zero to easy.
1: Well, I've got a question for you, Kyle. How's the good old Jaggy? I hope you've had some time to work with it and everything. And you know, it really is nice having a directional antenna. It can make you so you can talk a lot further and be able to hear things from further off too. And ZeroPEO.
2: KD0QFA. Well, right now I'm waiting on. Speaking of Yagi, I'm waiting on a delivery from Amazon. Not this morning. It'll be later on today. But it's a very, very large waterproof bag. I'm going to slide this thing fully assembled into the bag, seal it up, and then put it outside, lean it up against, you know, something outside, and keep it there. This thing's, in my opinion, it's a little big. My house is small, so keeping this thing inside the house is, we could do it behind a couch or something, but it's just nicer to have it outside where it's going to be used. And no, actually, I haven't had a chance to play with it. Things were happening at work, and I did play with it on Father's Day, and it was funny because I think I already told you this. I may have already told you this. I got the thing, and then I didn't know about bounce off radio frequency bounce off of the mountains. So I'm turning it in different directions, and I can still hear everybody just fine. And they can hear me, too. What the heck? This is supposed to be directional. Anyway, so, yeah, that was a bit of an eye-opening experience. But, yeah, I'll have to play with it on the weekends, because apparently there's been a lot of people writing to me about it. Apparently I need to take it somewhere far enough away where there's very little activity, RF activity, and then use it there and for long distances and see if, and then, you know, play with it and work with it. Anyway, so hopefully I'll be able to do that this weekend, maybe next weekend, I'm not sure, but it'll have to be on the weekends. This is a weekend project. KD0QFA.
0: Hey, Kyle, second question. Did you build or buy the Yagi? KF0TZ.
2: You know what? I bought it. I bought it on the advice of Alex of VFX. He sent me a link, and I looked it up, and sure enough, that was exactly the one I wanted. And I got because I had the link, I was able to follow other links to other Yagis, and I read about 20 or 25 different Yagis, different bands, and anyway. This is the one I got. It turns out it's the one Alex got too, but I bought it. I'm not far enough into this hobby to build one of these things. I put the whole thing together. I wonder how this works. So yeah, I've been reading about that. I've been reading a lot about the Yagi, how it works, where it came from, you know, how to use it. But as far as building one, no. I'm not there yet. Now we've got two upcoming ham fests, and what I'm about to tell you, I saw at a ham fest. This guy was making Yagis, 2 meter, 70 centimeter Yagis out of tape measures. And I'm just standing there fascinated with what he's doing. But as far as, you know, for me to do it, I wouldn't know. Gee, the mic can watch my radio blow up or something. KD0QFA.

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1: Well, how's traffic, Patrick? It's starting to get a little lighter on the eastern horizon and out here on the trail. I sure hope we do get some rain. The chances seem to be going up this week. I hope we get some.
0: It's a beautiful morning. I got on the road a little bit early this morning, so traffic is really light. I was hoping with this fog to see some elk this morning, but or not fog, the overcast, see some elk. That would be a beautiful sight. The way it's looking, I would hope we would get rain out of this. They're calling 35% chance out in Elizabeth, and then tomorrow, 56% chance with a high of 68. So here's hoping. KF0 TUZ.
2: Well, guys, I just checked the weather report, and AccuWeather.com says we don't have any rain coming, so I wouldn't hold out a whole lot of hope for that. Cloudy skies and sunlight, yeah, but haven't seen any rain in the forecast today yet.
1: Well, darn, Kyle, that's not your Yagi, and you know, one of the things you might try, I think there's still a UHF repeater up on Pikes Peak, and I don't know if you've ever checked that out or not, but that might be something you could do with your Yagi if, you know, sometime. In Zero PEO.
2: I would have to look this up in my CHIRP program, but if I remember correctly, just to be sure I'd have to look it up, but if I remember correctly, that Pikes Peak repeater is 145.430. And I'm looking forward a lot to see if I can connect with that repeater. You know, connecting with repeaters is they answer, so you know that you've done it. Speaking of answering so that you know that you've done it, even if no one else is, no other human is there. Dave, I hooked up my tiny SA, the tiny spectrum analyzer, and also an SDR. I got both of those running, and I actually keyed my Yaesu VX 7R, put it on 6 meter FM and AM both, and I did this with both of them and keyed the mic, and I heard the tone, and or I heard my own voice, and then I used the SA to make a tone on 6 meter AM and FM, and it did, and I heard it on the radio. So I haven't heard a human voice on 6 meters, but I have made tones, and I've heard those on 6 meters. Now, I think the reason you and I couldn't talk was because my radio was only 1 watt transmit, so that's probably it. I didn't hear your voice on 6 meter anyway, but I do know that it works because I tested it with tones. KD0 QFA.
0: With you guys talking about the quad bands, I've been looking at them, and I've kind of been kicking around the idea of buying the Wooksen. It looks like it runs between 3 and 5 watts across all 4 bands, but I'm hesitant to buy another radio since I have quite a few already. I did sell 2 last week, but that doesn't mean I should buy 2. KF0 TEZ.
1: I don't know. You can never have. One of the things, Kyle, are you using your 7, or do you, you know, because I'm about up on the place where I was really hearing you on 2 meters, and we could try 6 meter simplex again and see if we can hear each other. I'm really close to the place where I really heard you well the other day on 2 meters, so think about it, and because I've got 2 radios with me, so can't have too many in your PEO.
2: Yeah, Dave, the 7R is right here. I can turn it on, and I'll step outside just, you know, for the best signal possible, and you and I will do it. I believe it's 52.525 that is the calling frequency for 6 meter FM. And Patrick, you know what? You said a sentence just a moment ago. You're doing this right. You're doing this right. Always look, read the description. Download a manual. If you find a radio that you want, download the manual and believe it or not, and read. And because I didn't do that. I did not do that, and I should have. And here's what happens. You get a radio, you buy a radio, whether it's a discount price or you know, full price, whatever. And you now you own that radio. You've got it. And then you find out it's a quad band, all right, but it does 5 watts or 10 watts on 2 meter, 70 centimeter. It'll transmit with 5 or 10 watts. But then on all the other bands, 6 meter, 1.25, 33, you know, whatever else it can transmit on. It's only transmitting on, like, well, this Yaesu, on a third of a watt, 0.3. Are you serious? 0.3. That's what I'm transmitting with on 1.25 meter with a Yaesu. So read up on these quad band radios, because some of their transmission power is laughable. And fortunately, I did not pay, you know, full $400, $500 for that 7R. Thank you, God. But yeah, the output quality, or the output power is dismal, and I was not happy with that at all. KD0QFA.
0: Well, Dave is getting to a place where it's optimal line of sight. Yeah, give it a try again. I am getting close to the gate, so I'm going to have to bid you guys 73. But I'd be interested in hearing tomorrow if you guys make contact on 6 meter. So, Dave, N0PEO, and QFA, Kyle, and Highlands Ranch, you guys have a great day today. And hope everything goes well. KF0TUZ going clear.
1: All right, Patrick, well, have a good day, and hopefully catch you in a little bit. And I'm going to go ahead and go over and listen on the 5-2 on the calling frequency for SIM 6 meters. Have a good day. Talk to you later. M0PEU.

0: KD0QFA, Dave, if you spoke to me, I could not hear you. I called 3 times and never heard your voice. I don't think we can hear each other.
1: Do it one more time. I'm going to open my squelch. I'm going to use the monitor button and see if it quiets the receiver.

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1: I'm sorry, Dave, I didn't get that last transmission.
0: I listened and I didn't hear you, so I guess I'll need to get maybe a better antenna and see if I can do something in zero PPO.
1: Dave, I'm wondering, I have a 50-inch 6-meter antenna. Actually, it's an adjustable antenna that I can stretch out to 50 inches. I need to set that up and have it ready in the early morning. So, you know, do it at night and set it up for the early morning. Let me do that. Let's try this again with an antenna that I'm actually supposed to be using when I transmit. KD0QFA.
0: All right. Well, it may have to wait because I'm in a place where I'm sure I'm shaded from you in zero PPO.
1: Oh yeah. Oh, definitely, for sure. It'll wait. We'll have to do it another day this week or next week. So yeah. Well, thanks for trying. I appreciate it. But like I said, we tried this before and didn't get any results. The funny thing is, something broke the squelch on my radio. That the last time you were trying to transmit, something did break the squelch, and all I got was static. And before I could get to the monitor button, you were talking on 2 meter again. So. That was probably you, but I couldn't see the screen to make sure. KD0QFA.

0: Good morning, Will. Kyle and Neighbor out there, they're testing 6 meter right now. KF0VFX.
1: Good morning, Will. N0PEO.

0: Good morning, Alex. Good morning, Dave. I assume Kyle will be here in a bit. Happy Wednesday. Kind of happening day here. Some thunderstorms around the area, but not us. And made it to Pikes Peak. That was an interesting drive. It wasn't near as exciting as I thought it was going to be. But a good party day for my son, his 30th birthday. But Alex, how's your drive going? Hopefully it's nice and boring. And Dave, I was kind of curious if you and Kyle had things work on 6 meters or not. Go ahead, Alex. N0 XGA.
1: KF0 VFX. Good morning, everybody. Yeah, it's a smooth drive this morning. Well, I got 65 degrees, a little bit of fog off on the horizon. I'd be curious, though, did the storm hit you last night, or how did Springs fare? We got a lot of lightning last night, and I think it got pretty bad out east. And then at some point, someone had some pictures from security wide field of like some golf, not golf ball, like softball size hail. I don't know how common that was, but yeah, I was curious if you got anything up north there. KF0 VFX, over to Dave.
2: Oh, that's big hail. Well, how is the drive up Pikes Peak, and are they still checking brakes on the way down or not? And what that new building looks like, it's pretty nice up on top. One of these days, I think I want to go ride the train. I've never ridden a train up there. N0PEO.

0: Yes, Mokel, yet.
1: Okay.
0: For Dave, yeah, they still check brakes on the way down. I passed. But there was a car, two or three cars in front of us who didn't. They got the lecture and were told to pull off to the side a bit. So I suspect there's a car a bit behind us that was going to get lectured too. We were behind them initially, and from the peak on down, they were just riding their brakes the whole way down. I was like, yeah, okay, that's not going to go well. No, that's the first time I've seen that, the new visitor center. Last time I was up there, it was still the old one. And wow, the new one is fancy and huge. That is impressive. But it is a little further back, so you can't really see too much of it from the city. And I guess that's why the PPRA people, PPRAA, yeah, right, are a bit grumpy on antenna location. So it was cool to get up there. It was the first time I've driven. For Alex, I've only ever taken the train. So.

0: the drive the first time. And, it was a pleasant drive. All the scary stories, I think, maybe were applicable to the old dirt road, but certainly the asphalt road, it's a pleasant drive. People from Texas and Oklahoma evidently didn't think so. They were, the funny thing was, whenever their lane was the one on the outside, they kind of drove down the middle of the road. And several people thought the switchbacks were one-way traffic. They'd actually stop, let the other car go around, and then they wouldn't go until there's no opposing traffic, which I thought was kind of strange. So, who knows? It was interesting, but it was fun. It was definitely a fun day up there. But yeah, no, yeah, I heard about the hail down south, but nothing up here. It was a couple little pea-sized things. It was lasted about 15 seconds, and that was what we had up north. On to you, Alex, in 0XGA.
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2: Go ahead, come on, I'll pick it up after you. KF0VFX.
1: Hey guys, Dave, if you've never been on the Cogwheel train, definitely go there. It is wonderful. And take a camera. You'll need a camera when you ride that Cogwheel train. That's the only way I go up now. My wife and I both, once she was driving and once I was driving, we've both gone up Pikes Peak. And, Will, I can tell you right now why people slow down. They think turns are a one-lane endeavor. The reason is because when you're going uphill and you see a turn, very often those turns on Pikes Peak look like you're just going to fall off a cliff if you keep going, because you can't see the road ahead because it turns and you know you're going uphill, you can't see it. And she and I went up there two times, both, you know, like I said, we're both driving different times. And that's a white knuckle drive. It is definitely a white knuckle drive. And the funny thing is, the first time we ever did it, Sherry and I were camping that weekend, and we did Pikes Peak on our way back. So I actually had a little bit of a cold, and it was getting worse. It was which is why we broke camp early and, you know, come home for some medicine and try to recover before Monday. And So she was driving, and we were going up the mountain, and we got to the top. It took a while. We got to the top, and when we opened up the doors of the car, for both of us, our ears popped. Popped a few times on the way up too, but my ears popped, and I literally was on my hands and knees in front of the car, letting all the liquid in my body come out of my face, and I felt fine. I was just fine. I was normal, strong. I was ready to hike. I was, oh my gosh, healthy and strong, and oh wow, it was awesome. And we had a great time on Pikes Peak, and then we both got in the car, and Sherry drove back down the mountainside. And when we got to the bottom, I thought I was going to die. I thought I was going to have to go to the hospital. That cold was so bad and hit me so hard. I was out for like 2 weeks. Forget about going to work. I'm done. I don't know what altitude is, but it cleans you out. KD0QFA.
2: KF0VFX in the group. So, Will, is it still reservations to go up there? How does that work? I've never done it, and then I heard that they went to a reservation style, and then I want to go up there. And then also, how do they do a brake check? Is it just a visual inspection, or do they actually run you through a course or something? And then the final question is, did you go up and call CQ on your radio, and how many contacts did you get? I've heard those guys up there calling CQ, and they'll respond to, like, Utah stations and Wyoming stations. So I thought that was pretty cool. So, yeah, I'm curious if you called CQ up there. I had the radio, the handheld, on the call station all day, but it being inside the building, I didn't think I would pick anything up, and I didn't. 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
3: Go ahead, Will, in 0PEO. And I'm going to be getting into the RF eating area, so I'm going to go ahead and bid you guys a real good day.

Okay, Dave, 7:30. Enjoy the walk. I'll be out, going out here shortly. And see if I remember all the questions. For starters, yeah, you still do need reservations. Actually, my sister organized that, so I didn't do it. But our window was 8 to 9 a.m. for getting in. And yeah, the brake check is they're checking the temperature of the brakes. So partway down the hill, they have a little booth you stop at, and someone comes out with a little infrared thermometer, and they just check the temperature of your brakes to make sure you weren't riding them all the way down. And if they're hot, they tell you to pull off to the side and wait for them to cool off and explain how to do engine braking. That is cool. Oh, and I did, mandatory, I did bring the HD, I did call. I heard one person camping out in South Park somewhere.

0: Yeah, he might be having some technical difficulties. He cut off, and then I got a bunch of static bursts on my end. KF0VFX.
1: Well, Dave. Well, Alex, I'm afraid I can't continue Will's conversation. When I went up, the last time I went up Pikes Peak, there you didn't need reservations. You just stopped in, got the ticket, and went up on the next train. So obviously things have changed. But there is, you know, but I've we made two kids and since then, and so we're talking more than 20 years ago when that happened. So anyway, but yeah, Pikes Peak. If you've never gone up on, if you never used the train, definitely do it. It's the best way to go, and certainly take a camera. Yeah, today a couple days ago I bought a black bag, a black waterproof bag. It's actually made for clothing, for like laundry and. But it's got the dimensions. It'll hold this Yagi that I bought. So I'm going to seal everything up and put the Yagi outside where I use it. I'm going to keep it outside where I use it rather than, you know, try to stash it behind a washer and dryer in the laundry room. I'm not going to do that. So, yeah, I'm going to put it outside. And so I'm waiting on that bag to come. As a matter of fact, right now I've got to start getting ready for work, so I think I'm just going to go ahead and bow out early, and hopefully Will has got his technical difficulties worked out. So I'm going to, Alex, I'm going to say 73. Thank you very much for the picture yesterday. I appreciate the weather report, and I kind of wish we had some of that rain, but yeah, we can do without the golf ball-sized hail. I heard about that, too. Have a great morning, Alex and Dave and Will and anyone else. Daniel is out there. Anyone else listening, John, SOF, and have a great morning, guys, and we will see you tomorrow, 5:30. Have a great day, 73. Bye-bye now.
0: Hi, bye, Kyle. I have 4B1. Have a great day there, Kyle. Yeah, I've never gone up Pikes Peak. For living here my whole life, I've never done it. So I ought to give it a shot. So have a good day. You got to go ahead and pick it up, Fred, and then we'll see if Will is back. KF0VFX.
1: Hi, Bobby. Fred. Thank
2: you, I'm mobile.
1: Buddy.
2: GTH here, and just headed in for another fun day at work.

0: Morning, Fred, and Kyle W is saying hi bye there. And obviously HT died on me. I guess I should have plugged it in after playing yesterday. So, Alex, I'm not sure when my conversation I died, but I made a couple POTA contacts, and hopefully got the brake check story. But yeah, they actually partway down check the temperature of your brakes, make sure you weren't riding them down the first part, so you don't. They don't fail in the second part. but fun. And again, my sister organized a reservation, so I don't know the process. But yeah, we had an 8 to 9 window that we had to be going through the gates. And the other fun story, the first question is, where are you from? And obviously that's the leader in to say, well, do you know about mountain driving or not? And given that I said we were from Colorado, and then one of us has actually lived in the mountains, like, okay, you don't need a lecture, go on ahead. That was pretty cool. I guess it's Alex and Fred. So go ahead, Alex, N0XGA.
1: Okay, a 0VFX in the group. A temperature inspection makes sense. Yeah, at first when you were talking about it, I was picturing like a whole lift station. Each car pulled up, it lifts you up in the air. Some guy came out and measured your pads and checked the surface finish of the rotors. And like, wow, that sounds. And then I was like, well, maybe they have like a really steep hill that they stick all the cars on and see if you slam on your brakes if you stop it. But yeah, temperature check. That would probably be the easiest one. If you don't live here or anything like that, and nobody knows how to drive down the mountains, nobody knows, you just put it in neutral and hold on and hope for the best. So you got to teach people that. KF0VFX, over to Fred.
2: AF4VY. Good morning, Will. Or we need to go back to manual shifts and then. I don't know, some of the new ones, my truck has a downhill thing on it, and it maintains the speed once you set it, so that's pretty cool. With the transmission and whatever else it uses, torque converter, I don't know, but it maintains it pretty well.

Yeah, Fred, the way of doing it has changed over the decades, but it should be a good way to do it somehow. that fact, like I said, there was a when we first started down the hill, the car in front of us was riding the brakes the whole way down. It's like that's not going to be good, but they pulled off not too far down the hill, and we passed them. So, but then at the brake checkpoint, there was some car that was two or three cars in front of us that we had to wait a bit while the driver got a lecture. And then they had to pull over to the side and wait for their brakes to cool off. So yeah, they're definitely letting people know. So it's a good check. Actually, funny, I want to take my car up there and see how much the battery gets charged on the way down. I mean, it should be pretty good, from 14,000 down to 6,500 feet ish. That should put a pretty good charge in the battery. Very gentlemen, this has been past 5:50, so time to go. My turn to go get started on a walk. Hope Dave is enjoying his, and hope we chat with you guys tomorrow. 7:03. Let's hope we get more rain, but just not more hail today. It's supposed to be kind of afternoon thunderstorms for the next 4 or 5 days. The last time I looked, so hopefully that's the case. And hope we chat with you guys tomorrow. 7:03. I'll go ahead and listen out and pass it on to Alex. N0XGA.

0: KF0VFX in the group. All right, well, you have yourself a good day. And, yeah, I'm pretty much to the shop, too. So I'm going to go ahead and bid my 7.3s as well and put the mic down. So everybody have a great day, everybody out there listening. KF0VFX, I think it's all just you, Fred. So have a great day.
1: Hey, F4BY and myself. 73's Will and Alex, y'all have a good day and have a good walk, Will. Yeah, it's cloudy up north here today, too, so a lot of clouds. Sun hasn't peaked out yet, so still clouds in the way. So we'll catch you guys maybe tomorrow. I've been sleeping in lately, but I'll try to get up early enough tomorrow to make it. We'll catch you guys later. F4BY, mobile and monitor.

0: quick, and then
1: hello, Dave. You're a little noisy, but I can read you. Hope you're having a good walk, and yeah, just a little noise with you there, but readable. Doing okay. It's middle of the week, and hope you have a good walk out there. It's cloudy up here, like I was saying. Head 4BY.
0: I'm looking at the sun, and it's red, so it's coming through smoke. I'm going to wish you a good day, and I think I'm in a good spot, but not going to last. M0PU.
1: Okay, Dave. Well, yeah, have a good walk, and yeah, I noticed it's been kind of dirty air here lately. Yesterday I had to move some stuff from one building to another, and it was pretty bad this morning. So we'll catch you another time there. Enjoy your walk. N0PEO, AF4BY.

0: Whiskey India 6 Mike Mobile. Whiskey India 6 Mike, AF4BY. Good morning. AF4BY, how's it going this morning? How you doing?
1: I'm doing pretty good. I got up on time and left almost on time, so not that I have a time to be there. Luckily, whenever I get there, I got to do my 9 hours and then can leave or longer. But, yeah, I don't have a set time. I kind of set my own schedule, which is nice, but just got to give them the hours in a week.
0: Yeah, that sounds pretty nice. I'm actually right on time for normal, my normal schedule, I think, as we were talking about the other day. Monday, I think it was, when I was showing up about an hour later than now, I guess. I was like, yeah, this is normal. Yeah, well, this is normal, unfortunately. I wish I could sleep in today, but, yep, I gotta go to school and learn something for the military.
1: Yeah, did that many years, but there's a lot worse things you could be doing, for sure. Hopefully it's a good curriculum that you're getting, and they're not overdoing it there.
0: They've got their moments. They want us to learn the most basic stuff about how radio waves work, but then they want us to really dive deep into how to calculate how orbits work. So, meanwhile, I've done more radio math with officers in my enlisted career, and I don't think any of us have ever touched a calculator to do the orbital stuff. We've always used, like, spreadsheets and other assistant aids that would help us figure out what we're doing with satellites, you know, so kind of flipped from what I'm used to operational-wise, so, but honestly, it's good coursework. They really thought through, like, okay, we want officers to know literally everything, and I'm like, all right, let's see what this is, and it's broken down into just the right size, bite-sized chunks, so that, you know, 10-year, 14-year, and I think we have a 16-year prior enlisted. They're having a decent enough time with it that, you know, we're not going to be number one at the top of the class, but, you know, we're going to pass. So they do a good enough job of getting us where we got to go.
1: Years ago I had built a spreadsheet to do my link budget calculations for that stuff, so that was a pretty easy. After that, it was easy to go back to it and just plug in the few parameters I needed for that system or that location. So, yeah, made it much easier. Did all the legwork and put the formulas in a spreadsheet so it would calculate it for me.
0: Yeah, Excel's a lifesaver, I'll tell you that. Luckily, we don't have to... I mean, we already did the link budget part, so, like, right now we're just learning about how Intel works. Like, hey, here's this. This is how it works. I'm like, oh, that's cool. Can you go more in depth? No. Okay. But, you know, we're learning some more in-depth stuff as time goes on, things that, really kind of interesting to see this from the officer side instead of the enlisted side, especially, planning some of these things, like planning missions instead of just doing them. So I'm enjoying the shift in perspective and learning what my new job is now going to be once I become operational. So it's a fun time, but yeah, I kind of link budgets were kind of the thing. I was like, oh yeah, don't worry guys, I got this. And then immediately they just glossed over it after about like a 3-hour lecture about how important link budgets were. They were like, all right, on to the next thing, no exercise for this. And like, you just said how important this was, but there's an exercise for the components of transmitter, I guess, but there's no link budget exercise. But you spent 3 hours on it, whereas you spent 1 hour on the stuff that we had an exercise on. Like, what's going on here?
1: Sounds familiar. Yeah, I used to... do plenty of that. I kind of miss it, to tell you the truth. I said I did antennas for 15 years for Raytheon / Digital Globe there. So, yeah, it was quite fun. now I'm just managing labs for the next 6 months, and then I'm going to manage myself better. But, yeah, do you know where you're going to be stationed after you're done there, or are they going to keep you local?
0: Usually around month 8 is when we get our list of potential areas we can go. So month 8 for us is actually, funny enough, August. I think they moved hours up by a month just because of they've got a lot of stuff going on around that time, plus it's the end of the fiscal year. So I think we're actually in July. No, sorry. We are in August. Never mind. That was rumored, as it were. Rumor intelligence. And that proves to be false. So yeah, we're getting our options, like the list that we can pick from, in August, and then we'll get told what we get sometime in October to November. And that'll be how it happens. They do it kind of like a pilot's drop night. The Space Force gives people their essentially their first job is kind of like a drop night. So kind of the same way the pilots get their airframe. Some people call it cringy. I call it the squadrons being the squadrons that they want to be. And, either hyping it up or whatever it is, you know, like blowing smoke. I don't really care. You know, I just want to know where I'm going. And if they really want to do a drop night just to tell us where we go, I'm fine, cool. I just want to know where I'm going.
1: Well, knowing your job there, I know the places you can go, and only one of them is bad, I think, but the rest seem to be pretty good.
0: Yeah, you're not wrong. We, being Space Force now, any officer can go anywhere. The only people that, you know, specifically get railroaded is anyone with an engineering degree, which thankfully I don't have. I have it in the title, but not in the actual curriculum, right? Like network engineering, I'm not an actual engineer. But we have people that are actual engineers and some people that are actual acquisitions, career field vectored because of their degree plan. Everybody else is basically what we're going to call a multi-domain officer, and that's cyber, intel, and space all together in one. And so their first unit will kind of determine what they do for the rest of their career. So I am hoping for a space operations squadron now because I would love to do space operations. So I feel like that, A, gives me the widest breadth of capabilities and places to go. And then, just working from there. But also it gives you the most versatility because they'll use space operations officers and cyber billets. I mean, they'll use cyber officers and space billets, but they don't really like to do that as much. As using space operators everywhere, so I'm open for that, and we kind of find that out when we get our first unit, like, hey, you're going to a space operations squadron. Oh, okay, sweet, so I'll be a space operator. And then if you look at the billet and it says a, 17 Sierra, no, 17 Delta, then you're cyber, and you're like, well, okay, I guess I'm going to a space squadron, but I'm a cyber guy. So we'll see what I can put my name down for, but I want to stay local.
1: At least you're not outside doing stuff for sure most of the time. PRS and a radar. I'm working with a retired colonel. I don't know if he's a lieutenant colonel or a full bird, but he's retired and is a cyber guy. He's running our cyber group. And him and I have had some discussions, let's say that.
0: One thing that I've started learning as an officer is that I need to shut my mouth and listen to my NCOs whenever they're talking about their path that they want to go down, because I'm going to give them where I want them to go, and they'll get me there. I might not agree with how they get me there, but they're going to get me there, so let them get me there. A lot of me saying get me there, but, you know, when I am just the not to belittle... my previous life, but when I am the brains deciding the direction and they are the legs and the arms getting me there, I should probably listen to what their idea is. You know, left leg is tired. I should probably use my right leg a bit more for, I don't know, pushing this thing or going up these stairs or whatever it is, to use the body as a metaphor. But yeah, just trusting in other people, especially subordinates. So I think that's what conversations have been about, you know, like, hey, we should do it this way. No, I want you to do it exactly this way, right? I think that's an issue that a lot of officers actually have dealt with, and some have overcome, and some not so much. You know, hey, we should do it exactly how I want it.
2: Love the Air Force. Whenever we used to go somewhere to fight, you guys always gave us a ride.

0: Good morning, John. Yeah, I I agree. We luckily I didn't have to do much fighting. I did some guard stuff, but I was sent aircraft to do it for me. So that was always great when I was in conflicts there.
1: Well, I'm, as per usual, I'm about to roll up to the gate, so give me about 30 seconds and I'll come back. But this is Whiskey India 6 Mike with AF4VY, and I'll be by, back in about, 20, 30 seconds-ish.
2: Hi, man. If we don't hear from you, enjoy that coffee and the talk that you're drinking while everybody else is working, dude. So, because that's all really officers do is drink coffee and, come up with bad ideas.

0: How's your weather down there this morning, John? Foggy and cloudy up here up north.
1: Yeah, it's down here. Same way. It's like, really like, I don't know if the humidity out there. I don't look at my weather station. Yeah, it's like really humid out. Like 63% I got. It's all overcast. I'll take it. Yesterday was pretty warm. You know, I'll take 50-degree weather all summer. I'm good with 50 degrees and rain for the next 4 or 5 months. Then it could be 27 degrees and snowy for the rest of the, for all winter. That'll do me well.

0: Yeah, we could use some more rain for sure. But everything's still fairly green out here. I'm out just getting all pinions, headed back west toward Aurora there. But yeah, still pretty green out this way for the moment.
1: My sprinklers weren't adjusted right, so I got some burn spots. I had to go and mess with the sprinklers yesterday while I was having my coffee in the morning. They weren't. I guess a little water gets in them and they freeze and it kind of messes them up. I got to adjust them every year. I failed to do it, so I had to play around with that yesterday. But I don't think it's going to matter. The amount of rain we're getting, it's going to be nasty.
0: With the Indific mic. Ah, go ahead, Dustin. You made it through the gate.
2: Up there about 30, you know, they stopped me, and then it turned out the person in front of me just, D-Biz was acting slow, so when they scanned the badge, it just sucked, but, also, I will enjoy the coffee, but, yeah, this weather's been crazy recently. I heard you guys kind of commenting on some of it. I would prefer if it didn't get cold, though. I don't like the cold. If I could move to Florida, I would, but I like the state of Colorado more. Mountains, you know, but, yeah, you guys were talking about the weather, and John said something about 27 degrees and snowing. I'm like, I can take that for like a month. After about a month, I'm tired of it. But, you know, I'm not a very warm person.
1: Well, yeah, you Air Force guys, you need to get insulated shirts, not just, you know, a shirt, but an insulated one because you don't like the cold. And your new code name is my code name for every Air Force guy, as I call him General Yeager. And then all the Navy guys I know, I call them Admiral Nimitz, just, you know, as a code name.
2: I'll take that code name with Brian then. Yeah. What was it? The code name that I've given a lot of people here is something I can't say over the radio. It's DUM and then another four-letter F word, and because a lot of people don't really know what they're doing. But I think the ones you give are much nicer, and I think I need to start going in that direction because it's not very appropriate of me now to be calling people the same rank and honestly other officers in general bad names. So. I'm gonna have to ask you about the history behind that one here in a little bit. If there's anything aside from just actual history, but I'm actually about to pull up to play my schoolhouse. So I just wanted to quickly come in and say, hope you guys have a wonderful day. The 73 to both you guys, and I'll be listening to you guys for a couple more seconds. That way I can hear both you guys transmit one more time, but I'm going to be clear. So this is Whiskey and Six Mike. I hope you both have a wonderful day, and I'll catch up with both you guys either tomorrow or another time on the air.
0: Hi, 73s, and have a good day. Hopefully you learn something new and make sense to you there. We'll catch you another morning. F4B1.
1: Well, I'm being facetious. You know, you're a 01 or a tech sergeant or whatever, or even an airman third class, and I call you General Yeager like you're actually worth something and doing something. So I'm being facetious. Same thing in the Navy. You know, that's if somebody's a seaman third class, and I call them, you know, Admiral Nimitz, like, you know, like they're really, you know, ever going to be an admiral or something. I'm busting. Jobs, right?

0: 4BY Friday. John, you got an unusual amount of noise in your background with you this morning. Sounds like white noise almost with you there. I just thought I'd let you know. I don't know if you got something going on, but it sounds like a background noise of some kind.
1: Yeah, I got a fan running in the hallway. Try to get some cool air in here in my office and stuff before it warms up. Usually it hits like 70 outside, then I close the windows, and I just got like one of those air conditioners that's not in the window. It just has the vent that's in the window. Because my office gets between, I have the 7100 on all day. I got my laptop, work laptop, printer. I might have the amp on or, whatever. It's pretty warm in here. So I got like an auxiliary air conditioner and a fan. I don't want to run in the house air conditioner and having a $200 electric bill every month. Plus I have this air conditioner from my old townhouse. Didn't have central air. I just had one of these in the bedroom and one in the living room. And it was enough to get by. So, got to save all that air conditioning money for radios and fishing equipment.
0: Ah, roger that, yeah. Just to keep it a little cooler down there. That's understandable. But yeah, it was just noticeable. Signal's still strong, but just a little sound, almost like white noise. So that fan explains it. So, thought I'd let you know, but you sound like you're already aware.

0: you gonna go to the monument thing next month? I think MTN said he was going.
1: Is that a swap meet thing down there? Yeah, I think I'm gonna try to go if I'm in town. I may go visit my buddy up on the Frying Pan River at his cabin. He invited me up. He's headed up for the 4th there. So depending on when it is.
0: Oh, yeah, it's not till end of the month. Yeah, I'm hoping I'll be retired by then. I mean, I took 2 weeks vacation just to burn it for over 4th of July, so I might just tell my boss, I'm like, let me know what you want me to do to get everything settled up here before I do the two-street boogie. Things are getting kind of crazy at this place. So I think they're going to do another major layoff, and I already told my boss, I'm like, yeah, I can't do half the stuff you want me to do with the people I have. And you didn't give them a raise this year. You didn't even give them proper cost of living, so you can't expect them to, you know, work 16-hour days to get it done for you. So I don't know what you're going to do.
1: Yeah, sounds like my company. I always want to do more with less.
0: Now, they did that to me at GE. I had, you know, five guys, and they were like, oh, you're going to have to do more with less. And they wanted, like, my guys to document everything, and they wanted me to hire and train people in India. And I'm like, how? I mean, I can't be the only one here during the day, you know. And they're like, yeah, you'll have to manage it. I'm like, how? They don't work at night. Like, how am I going to talk to these people? Oh, you'll have to do conference calls at night. And I'm like, yeah, bro, I'm not doing that. I said, I'm not going to do more with less. You're going to do something with nothing because none of us are going to be around. So, you know, I don't know how they're going to keep the place afloat with the way they do things. It's like pretty ridiculous.
1: Yeah. We're going through the same thing. I just seen gas down here in Aurora for $3.32. That's the cheapest I've seen in a bit.
0: Wow, that's pretty good. Just got paid $3.60, but I had to go. Oh, I had to drive from my sister's to Arapahoe to fill up. I mean, it's like $12. But the really thing is, I don't like Castle Rock's prices are ridiculous here.

0: wagon. It's got 201,000 on it now.
1: Oh, wow. Yeah, my wife's got a 7-year-old Civic. It just broke 100. So I told her this one, I usually run them to like $150. But I told my wife, I said, this time you're running this till it dies, till I can't fix it anymore. So when the transmission or the something major goes, water pump or the starter or whatever I can do, I'm going to beat this one to death. So I don't know, we'll see how it goes. Maybe even if she got just 200,000 out of it, that'd be probably, the way she's going, it's probably another 5 or 6 years.
0: Roger that. Yeah, I'm going to get rid of this one end of the year when I retire. Either just sell it or may give it my granddaughter if she wants it, if she ever gets her license. She's working on it, but she's scared to drive for some reason. I don't know. I've offered a million times to let her, go driving with her, and she just never hardly takes me up on it. So, well, I'm a block away from work, John, so I'm going to say 7-3s, and we'll catch you another morning. Have a great day, and don't work too hard. AF4BY, be clear on your final.
1: Oh, yeah. My grandfather took me to get my license without lessons. I had like one lesson. My dad fell asleep, and I passed. So, all right, man. Have a good one. WCSLF monitoring.

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0: How are you doing today?
1: Doing pretty good, and I forgot to give you a quote yesterday. I apologize. I'll call you back a little later on today and give you two of them.
0: Okay, I'll talk to you after a while, man. KF0MVS.
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0: 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This is Walt KT0D, monitoring Colcon for the Colorado Emergency Reporting Network to answer any calls for help when 911 is not available. 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
1: Good morning, Walt. 7-3. No emergencies passed on to you. Hope you have a great time. Talk to you a little later. K0BUL, clear on your final.
0: 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Thank you, Tom. 7-3, and thanks for supporting CERN as you do. Good day. KT0D, monitoring.

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0: 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You will come in over okay, just a little static, not too bad. 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
1: Yeah, thank you for that. I just got my mobile repaired in the car. It sounds like it's going to be working okay. KF0GDS, and we're clear.
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0: K0 station something that's monitoring. This is AK6IV. How are you?
1: AK6IV. I'm doing real good. I didn't quite get the whole call sign, but my name is Matt. I'm located here in Greeley, Colorado. Over.
0: Call sign here is Alpha Kilo 6 India Victor AK6IV. I'm in just north of Bayfield, which is 20 miles east of Durango. Give me your location again, over.
1: Yes, sir. Yes, I'm located in Greeley, Colorado, about 50 miles north of east, northeast of Denver, halfway between Denver and Cheyenne. Over.
0: About 50 miles north of Denver. So, are you mobile or what? I'm talking from my home here in Bayfield. Over.
1: Actually, you're one of my very first contacts on my new radio. I got a Yaesu 310D the other day, and I'm just now testing it out. I programmed in the Buckhorn repeater, and I think that leaked some to the repeater down your way, and it's kind of fun doing all that kind of stuff. Over. And just, you know, I've been a ham for quite a while. I'm still getting used to the linking of the repeaters. Over.
0: Okay, I consider myself a relatively new ham as well, probably about 2 years or so into it, but most of the hams I talk to have been doing it for 100 years or more, you know. But good news on your new radio. The radio I'm talking on, my 2-meter radio I got second hand. I also have an HF radio, which is actually on loan from the local club, and I need to buy my own, so I'm looking at what to do. I'm tempted to buy a flex radio. Over. This is AK6IV, over again.
1: AK6IV, this is KD0YR. Yeah, I've heard a lot of good things about those flex radios. If you can trust one of your friends in the ham club to take you down to, like, or sit down with you and go online and look at the various ones, that'd probably be the way to do it. You know, get somebody that actually has a flex radio. I mean, I'm really thinking about doing the same thing because it would enable both of us to do a lot more with the hobby. Over.
0: Yes, I actually have access to another ham's flex radio, which is up in northern Colorado. I've done it a few times. But then I ran into difficulty, but there's a whole, the radio's been updated with new software, and there's new clients, so I should give it a go. The challenge is my internet isn't super fast, and so that can make it, that can impede the operation of the flex radio. So, your call sign again, I think, was KV0 something something. Give me it again slowly. I am AK6IV. Over.
1: AK6IV, this is Kilo Delta Zero Yankee Oscar Romeo. Again, it's Kilo Delta Zero Yankee Oscar Romeo. The name here is Matt Mike Alpha Tango Tango.
0: right. Okay, yes. KD0YOR. Got you now. Right. So, yeah, the repeater I'm talking to, I think, is in Durango. So, but I'm reading you pretty well. Actually, better when you first started. I don't know if something changed, but we're looking forward to field day here. Would be my second field day. The first one was very relaxed and informal. This one appears to be a little more serious. The host has this great spreadsheet of things that are needed, and people are signing up to bring them. Whether I'll last through the night, I'm not so sure, but there we go. So this is AK6IV with KD0YOR.
1: AK6IV, KD0YOR here. Yeah, I'm just getting ready. Every Wednesday at or about 11:30, we meet at a restaurant, a bunch of ham radio operators up here in the Greeley area, to have lunch, and we're going to have it today at the Olive Garden down here, downtown Greeley. And I'm seeing a bunch of them get ready to go in, so I'm going to do this as a final. Yeah, just don't get overwhelmed by field day. I used to do that. I used to get all worked up and what do I do and how do I do it. I just more or less go there, and if they need somebody to hold a ladder or string up a line or help with a chance or do generator work and stuff, I'm there to help. But I don't really get involved per se with the intricacies of it too much anymore. I'm more into it as an enjoyment and to learn more about how to do emergency contacts. I have a somewhat of an interest in Sky Warn and everything being up here in Wells County. I don't know if you're familiar with this part of the state of Colorado. We get some bodacious thunderstorms and stuff this time of year. And the other day I saw a wall cloud, and I guess there was a tornado that was out of it. But I'm going to go 7-3s on you because they're starting to come in, and I'll wait for your final. This is KD0YOR to AK6IZ. Over.
0: Okay, Mike. Good talking to you. This is AK6IV, and I am now clear.

0: WA6MM, here's Kilo Charlie 4, Yankee Lima Victor. Good morning.
1: Good morning. Thanks for coming back to me. Name here is Brad. Not sure we've worked before. I don't recognize your call sign.
0: Most likely. I'm a bit of a stranger on the microphone. A lot of listening here. Name here is Matty, Mexico Alpha Tango, Tango Yankee. I'm actually playing with a new old radio that I got in yesterday, so twiddling some knobs on it, figuring it out, making sure I can get out. I assume it sounds okay, decent signal and all that.
1: Yeah, no, you sound great into the repeater. Full quieting and good audio, so it's working for you. I'm in Highlands Ranch on C-470 heading west. Where are you located?
0: Oh, glad to hear that. I'm about 10th and Sheridan in Lakewood, not too far from the famous Casa Bonita. So here on the west side of town, just sitting at home. I work from home, and in between my work tasks, I'm playing around with this thing and just playing radio on the side a little bit. But, yeah, not too much going on today. Glad we avoided the bulk of the hail. Sounds like Colorado Springs got walloped, but Denver Metro seemed pretty unscathed last night, ever.
1: Yeah, you know, I saw the weather reports that suggested there could be, you know, a lot of hail and a storm. I live in King Carroll Valley, if you know where that is, and it didn't even rain there. We had no hail. I don't think the storm went that far west.
0: Yeah, well, I think the old adage, or if you ask three weather forecasters what it's going to do, you're going to get four answers. So it's always a little unpredictable here, but like I said, I'm glad that we avoid the bulk of the damage here. I've had severe hail damage on my cars before. It is not fun fighting with insurance and getting it fixed up, and they never get it quite back to factory fresh. So we're just enjoying the nice, relatively cool weather today. We've had a bit of a heat wave lately, and I'm glad that's kind of broken today. My air conditioner's not making Excel quite too rich today.
1: Well, and speaking of Colorado weather and insurance, I mean, it's amazing. I've been here 20 years, and I think my homeowner's insurance is at least went up 2.5 times, maybe 3x now. It's like ridiculous. And car insurance is not cheap either in Colorado because of weather and hail. And so it's kind of nutty.
0: Yeah, I was actually on a meeting with a coworker yesterday who recently moved from Denver out to San Francisco. This tech company, and that's a thing people often do, and they commented that their car insurance actually went down when they moved from Denver to downtown San Francisco, and that blew my mind. That hail rider they got on top, you know, those increased rates we got here, it really has an impact.
1: Yeah, the hail's one thing, and then the roads. I never... In living in California for years, I never had rock damage. My windshield, broken windshield, just due to rocks on the road that trucks kick up and crack your windshield. Moving to Colorado, it's been crazy. It's like every 2 years I got a cracked windshield here on all my cars. So kind of nutty. This is Whiskey Alpha 6, Mike.
0: KC4YLV for the clock. Yeah, definitely have experienced that. I've spent more on windshields in the past 10 years here than I did in the previous 25 elsewhere. it's something for sure. So, well, Brad, it's been a good chat. I'm going to start looking towards lunch here because I just got out of a work ticket here. So I'm going to take advantage of my free time and find some grub. So stay safe on the road there. It was nice chatting with you, and might cross paths again. WA6MM. Good evening from KC4YLV.
1: All right, Maddie. Hey, it's great to talk to you and meet you. And I'm getting closer to the foothills here on C470, so the repeater starts becoming in the shadow area. So hopefully you still hear me. Anyways, good talking to you, and hope to work again soon. This is Whiskey Alpha 6, Mike Clear.
2: Whiskey Alpha 6, Mike, Kilo, Fox Zero, Romeo, India Golf.
1: Yeah, the station calling Whiskey Alpha 6, Mike, go ahead. I still have the repeater for a few minutes.
2: This is Kilo, Fox Zero, Romeo, India Golf, Matt, Colorado Springs.
1: Hi, Matt. How you doing? Not sure we've worked before here. I've been a ham radio operator since 1970 and 20 years here in Colorado now. And I don't get on 2 meters all that often and use repeaters, so not sure we've worked. Over.
2: Right on, Brad. Yeah, I know. You work soda most of the time, and I was surprised to hear you on a repeater. That's why I figured I'd come back to you and talk to you. This is KF0RIG. I also do soda, so that's probably where you would have saw me, but I don't do a lot of CW. Back to you.
1: Oh, wait, Matt. I know RIG, Matt. Hi, Matt. Yeah, we can talk on the radio.
2: Right on. Well, it does sound like you're about to lose the repeater. I just wanted to get in there and get you in the log because I have not heard you on voice, so I'll be looking for you next time. We'll check back.
1: All right, and Matt, by the way, I'll be up at South Creek on Friday afternoon or Saturday. Not really doing a day, but anyways, I'll be up at South Creek with K0NR and then W0DP and those guys. So, anyways, hopefully you still hear me. Good job, Matt. Hey, great to talk to you. This is Whiskey Alpha 6.
2: Roger, Brad. I heard you. I will also be at Trout Creek. We're bringing the trailer up and the kids are coming. So, I will see you this weekend, and I'll say 7-3. This is KF0RIG. Listen in the background.

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0: Hey, Gary, what's going on in your neck of the woods?
1: Hey, Tracy, been a busy month. Everybody's moving out. Now the family there in the Springs is on their way to Maryland, and our granddaughter's on her way to Georgia, so... But, no, work's been busy, and but we're starting to get everything squared away. Nothing for you on the CERN front for the last hour. I've been monitoring, not a sound.
0: Well, that's pretty casual. Where was it that you said your granddaughter's going to in Georgia?
1: I can't remember the name of the base, but it's there in Columbus.
0: Oh, Fort Benning. Yeah, I know where that is. That's southwest of Atlanta.
1: Yeah, I copy that. And yeah, you're exactly right, Fort Benning.
0: Yeah, I used to drive by that place quite a bit, coming back up from, let's see, what was that? Pennington, Alabama.
1: Boy, I've never been there in Alabama. I've been to a couple of things, you know, Birmingham, of course, and Clanton, and it seemed like one other city, but did you say Edmonton?
0: No, Pennington.
1: Oh, okay. Nope, I have never been there.
0: Yeah, it's an interesting area down that way.
1: Yeah, a lot of places in the South. I know when we lived out there in Greenville, South Carolina, there's some really cool places. There's also some real interesting places.
0: Just have to stay cognizant with your surroundings because there's a lot of things down in the South that will eat you or poison you.
1: Very true. Poison ivy, poison oak. Bugs, snakes. It was interesting. I did like the scenery and, you know, just the area we lived in. It was very pretty.
0: Well, when you go down that way, let me know and your route of travel. I could probably point out some interesting things to see along the way.
1: Absolutely. Yeah, I will let you know. But, yeah, anyway, that's kind of been it up here. Still, you know, looking at all the drought and the brown grass and hoping maybe this week we might get some rain. How's it been down your way?
0: Well, it rained in hail yesterday.
1: Well, hopefully the hail wasn't too bad, but I'm sure the rain helped.
0: Well, I think it varies where you're at. I know one person reported golf ball size hail east of Mark Sheffield, and a smaller hail east of Fountain, south of Springs, but other than that,

0: I think I lost the tail end of your transmission, but you were saying, yeah, east of Fountain, just the smaller stuff.
1: I'll probably let go of the button. I'm cooking at the same time.
0: There you go, multitasking again, right? Well, I hope you cook something good.
1: Rib eyes on the grill, deviled eggs, and mac and cheese.
0: You can't go wrong there. Yeah, our younger son smoked a brisket for Father's Day up here, because they were staying with us before they left for Maryland. And so, yeah, he started at about 10 at night, Saturday night, then pulled it off. I think it was about noon or 1 o'clock, and just left it wrapped up and soaking for a while. And boy, it was good.
1: I bet. Well, I'll get off here and I'll let you go, and I'll be monitoring in the background.
0: Sounds good, Tracy. It's always a pleasure to talk with you. You take care and have a good day and a good watch. This is W0KID. I'll be clear.

0: And Zero XGA, just letting folks know those glitches there were me making a mistake on a configuration setup. Hopefully all back to normal. And Zero XGA.
1: XGA, KF0, IPD. I was wondering what all that noise was.

0: Yeah, Kevin, that was me. I'm doing some calibration stuff, and this is the map to do action on a real MTR 2000, and so I reconfigure it to talk to a little tiny dial server I have instead of the one on Mount Thornton. It's important that after you make the changes, you do a reboot so the changes take effect. I forgot to do that, so oops. I was like, why are things behaving weird? And all of a sudden, oh yeah, oops. So anyway, got things reconfigured, and so yeah, that was me. That wasn't somebody naughty trying to mess things up.
1: Okay, well, you need a hand with anything for next year. I'm out here in the garage in the portable, but I'll be more than glad to go in on the base if you need any kind of quality check.
0: Okay, Kevin, appreciate it. But, this is stuff it's on the repeat.
1: Okay, well, have a good day. Enjoy. KF0, IPD, 73.
0: Going back. And 0, XGA.

0: volume was down a little bit. Bravo, Romeo, Delta, November 0, Mike, Tango, November.
1: All right, Mike, Tango, November. You heading up to field day this year?
0: Yeah, I'm looking at heading out to someplace here. Not quite sure what. Might set up a station myself.
1: Okay, well, this is Bill. We met up here before, let's see. We're just getting set up here. I was seeing if I could reach one of these repeaters to try to catch folks coming in. So it sounds like it's working, and I'm really happy about that. I just put up a new antenna, so, and got some new cable, and satisfying making the first contact on it.
0: Well, it works. Where are you setting up at?
1: We're in Pike National Forest, a new site up here, and we're at about, I think, 9,700 feet. But we're in between hills here, so wasn't sure if I was going to make it out to the repeater.
0: All right. I have problems with my Yaesu FTM-500. It tends to mute itself, so I didn't catch what forest.
1: Oh, we're at Pike National Forest. Pike National Forest.
0: Well, cool. Hope you have fun up there.
1: Copy that. Well, I hope you have a good, find a good site for field day. Hope that works out for you. We're excited about it. So, all right, Kilo Bravo 2, Bravo Romeo Delta, and we'll be dropping off here for a second.
0: It's good to hear you in there. And I'm going to be back at work tomorrow.
1: All right, well, enjoy that, and hope to get out early for the weekend.
0: I assume your wife's there with you.
1: Yes, yep, she's up here, and she's getting set up as well. So we just pulled in a couple hours ago, so still getting set up.
0: Well, have fun up there. I'm pulling up to the house here pretty quick. N0MTN, have fun.

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0: 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I couldn't catch your call. Could you repeat?
1: Yeah, that's Whiskey 4, Zulu, Juliet, Kilo, W4ZJK.
0: Gotcha, W4ZJK, KF0WOL. How you doing up there?

0: Oh, not doing too bad. Just on my way home from another day of being overworked and underpaid.
1: That is the truest thing I've heard all week. Is the weather bad up there? There's some storm cases coming over here. Reed Timmer is in Colorado today, so might be some bad weather.

No, weather's not too bad up this way right now. Just been kind of overcast and a little cloudy all day. Kind of been a mixture of temperature between, you know, milder, more cool temperatures, and then a little bit warmer up in the, you know, mid-70s to low 80s. But other than that, not too terrible. So hoping that the hail might avoid my direction. I don't want to have to try and replace

0: Yeah, most of it's most of the bad weather is going to be out east. But I've already gotten a tornado watch earlier this morning. Or not this morning. I woke up at like 2-ish, so earlier, around 3. But got a tornado watch then, and I've just been waiting since then, so.
1: Copy that. I gotta be careful with those tornado watches. I live in Greeley, so luckily not very frequent for the tornado warnings in my area, but I always pay attention out by where my in-laws live out in Kersey, and then also where my sister-in-law and nieces live out in Fort Morgan. They got a lot more frequent tornadoes out their way.
0: That. Alright, well, I'm going to say 7-3 here. I got to deal with some stuff on the computer, so. But it was good talking to you, and I hope to catch you on the air another time. 7-3, this is KF0WOL, and I'll be clear on your final.
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0: Not too bad, just on my commute home from another day of work.
1: Yeah, I know the feeling. I'm stuck in I-25 down here around Colorado Springs trying to do the same.
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0: Yeah, mine is W4ZJK, Whiskey 4, Zulu, Juliet, Kilo.

0: But anyway, to the other station, that WCD station, I try and avoid I-25 like it's the plague. I haven't been down to Colorado Springs in a minute. It's been a while since I've been down that way. How's the weather down there? I'm in northern Colorado, the Greeley Loveland area.
1: Oh, it's not too bad right now. KF0WCD here. Roger, it's we got clouds, it's humid, and it looks like it's staying on the north side of town. But we haven't had too much hail today. Yesterday was horrible, though.
0: Copy that. I'm keeping my fingers crossed that you guys don't have bad hail again today, and hopefully not any. I've been really lucky and haven't gotten into any of that yet, so I'm going to keep my fingers crossed that I don't.
1: Yeah, we had some, probably some dime or nickel-sized hail in my area last night, and then guys down farther south towards north side of Pueblo, I guess, had like baseball-sized hail. So, but I'm not going that far south.

0: I'll copy that. Yeah, it's probably better to stay away from that area then. But that was good talking to you for a little drive on the commute here. I am still traveling here. Got a little ways to go before I get to the petrol station and then home from there. W4ZJK, mobile and monitoring.
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0: This is AO0DM. You're getting in fine. You got a little bit of soft noise in the background.
1: Awesome, thank you. Hey, what's your location so I know where I'm reaching to?
0: I'm at Castle Pines, Colorado.
1: Awesome. I'm down in Manitou, so I think I hit the Cheyenne Mountain with you for the Colorado connection.
0: Roger. I'm getting up through the center of Denver, I believe.
1: Very nice. Thanks for the contact. KF0CDG, I'll be clear. 7-3.
0: Roger. Take care. AF0DM.